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5: Sun and cloud this afternoon. Temperatures around 9 degrees. A few clouds and chilly tonight. A low of minus 2. Sun and cloud tomorrow. The high near 8. And a sun cloud mix for Sunday as well. Slight chance of showers and a high of 12.
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Some folks fantasize about taking vacation about 800 times a year. 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

0: Nina and her red balloons, Max 97.7. Max Bested there too. Hey, it's Rod West forecast, and we got Wilcox coming up after the break. Now, a lot of side hustles. We have a side hustle here and there, just making an extra few bucks. This father and daughter team, well, they got busted for the side hustle. Apparently, they had a scheme of selling fake artworks. You know, like Andy Warhol's, Pablo Picasso's, and all this stuff. Fake. Yeah, they got busted and they're charged, you know. I say, well, hey, at least the man is spending some quality time with his daughter. Come on. Kind of pitting yourself into a corner, though.
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8: Sun and cloud this afternoon. Temperatures around 9 degrees. A few clouds and chilly tonight. A low of minus 2. Sun and cloud tomorrow. The high near 8. And a sun cloud mix for Sunday as well. Slight chance of showers and a high of 12.
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0: on the slide, David Wilcox, Max 97.7. It's Rock and Ride of Robert Tice. Platinum Blonde coming up after the break. Have you had your Timmy Smile cookie yet? Come on, get your cookie. 100% proceeds go to local charities in Collingwood, Osaga, yeah, in the area. In Collingwood, it goes to Eastern Seals and Hospice Georgian Triangle Foundation at Campbell House. Over in Osaga, it goes to the 100-plus women who care South Georgian Triangle. A lot of communities over there. Staying area goes towards the Georgian Triangle Humane Society. So the proceeds are going to great causes. So swing by Timmy's and get yourself a cookie or three. And get one for me.
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1: According to a leading expert in the oil and gas industry, some governments, like the ones in South Korea and Singapore, have already put in place work-from-home mandates to reduce consumption. Meanwhile, Donald Trump says he isn't happy with a new peace proposal put forward by Iran today and went so far as to say they may never come to a negotiated settlement in the war. He did not offer details as to why the proposal was not good. The Strait of Hormuz remains closed as the world marks the loss of about 650 million barrels of oil supply. Passenger rights in Canada with regard to airlines are getting some muscle. Transport Minister Steve McKinnon announced new measures today, including an increase in the maximum fine that can be levied against airlines for repeated violations from $250,000 to $1 million. McKinnon says the myriad of issues around passenger rights are going to be dealt with.
2: The frustration, the unclear rules, the exemptions, the lack of clarity, the confusion, the loopholes.
1: And he added that under upcoming legislation, airlines will be required to pay out compensation to passengers within 30 days. No excuses, no delays. A backlog of complaints will be dealt with by a third-party dispute resolution organization. The group Democracy Watch is launching a constitutional challenge against the Ford government's new secrecy rules. The law retroactively exempts the premier, his cabinet, and their staff from disclosing records like emails and texts, effectively blocking a court order for Doug Ford to release his personal cell phone logs. The group argues that violates the public's right to information necessary for democratic debate. Finally, just in time for spring, there's a new recreational trail open between Collingwood and Angus. The Barrie-Collingwood Railway Trail now runs another 23 kilometers, connecting Collingwood, Stayner, New Lowell, and Angus, while passing through several other small villages and towns along the way. The accessible route is suitable for walking, cycling, and other non-motorized uses. In sports, in the NHL, Montreal hosts the Tampa Bay Lightning in Game 6 of their series, with the Habs leading 3-2. Buffalo could take out the Bruins tonight with a win, and the Vegas Golden Knights take a 3-2 lead into their game against Utah. In the NBA, the Toronto Raptors face elimination tonight. They trail the Cavs 3-2 in their first round series, and in baseball, the Toronto Blue Jays play their second of four against the Minnesota Twins. Pat Corbin gets the ball for the Jays. That's news and sports. The forecast is next.
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1: Mainly cloudy tonight with a low minus 2, but wind chill will make it feel minus 6. Tomorrow, a mix of sun and cloud with a high of 6 degrees. And for Sunday, sunshine with a high reaching 13.
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MJ doing Billie Jean. Have you seen the new documentary, Michael? Apparently it's doing pretty good. So, Nona Maxing is a term, is a thing. I'll explain more next. Red Ryder first on Max.

0: R.E.M. looking at the moon again. Max 97.7. It's Rock and Rod. In for Rob Matthys. Brian Adams coming up in a flash. Have you heard the term Nona Maxing? It's a thing. It's sort of like a wellness trend. Sort of ticking over TikTok right now. It's like a warm hug from an Italian Nona. Grandma! Yeah. It tends to invite you to maybe to cook from scratch. Make some fresh pasta. Simmering some homemade tomato sauce, that kind of thing. You know, like what your grandma used to do. It's about slow living, taking a pause, being present, letting yourself enjoy the little things, like a quiet walk to the corner shop, sitting on the front porch, relaxing. Better put more focus on, you know, set of real connections. Put down the phones. They'll be there later. Sitting down for a long meal with your family. Have a conversation, enjoying the moment. And on top of that, there's a real digital detox, less screen time. That's a good thing. It's a gentle rebellion against the hustle culture. A reminder to slow down. Save your life. Maybe let yourself be a little more like Nona. So at the end of the day, Nona maxing. Not just a trend. It's a little nudge to remind you sometimes act of self-care is just slowing down a bit. Savoring life. You know, let yourself be a Nona rock star. All right. Now pass the pasta.
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3: Sun and cloud this afternoon. Temperatures around 9 degrees. A few clouds and chilly tonight. A low of minus 2. Sun and cloud tomorrow. The high near 8. And a sun cloud mix for Sunday as well. Slight chance of showers and a high of 12.
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Mamma mia, that's an ab. So what you're saying is we should 86 the 6-7. You know, just trying to keep up the lingo here. Very mysterious to me. You too on Max.

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2: 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I really like her.
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0: There goes Paul Rodgers when he was with Free. It's all right now. Madam Marshall, too. It's Rock and Rod. How you doing? Forecast. Brian Ferry coming up after a second here. You ever have your car have an engine light come on? Or maybe a brake light come on? Or an oil light? There's always something you got to get checked out. Well, here's one driver who's all of a sudden all the lights came on. One at a time. So it turns out they had a nest of squirrels tucked inside the engine compartment. Yeah, prompting to call animal services. Hey, come and get these squirrels out. Because you can call a mechanic and say, hey, there's squirrels in my engine. They might think you're nuts.
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8: Sun and cloud this afternoon, temperatures around 9 degrees. A few clouds and chilly tonight, a low of minus 2. Sun and cloud tomorrow, the high near 8. And a sun cloud mix for Sunday as well. Slight chance of showers and a high of 12.
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0: McFly at Night, Max 97.7. I've got the Rhythmics, some Toto coming up after the break. 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Hey, it's Rock and Rod. Thanks for the ride.
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1: Peace proposal put forward by Iran today and went so far as to say they may never come to a negotiated settlement in the war. He did not offer any details as to why the proposal was not good. Meanwhile, gas prices continue to skyrocket with no end to the increases in sight. Additionally, Trump said today he'll increase the tariffs charged on cars and trucks from the European Union next week to 25%, a move that could jolt the world economy at a fragile moment. He said the EU has failed to comply with a trade deal reached last July, but again, didn't offer any details. The Mounties are investigating a major privacy breach in Alberta. The names and addresses of millions of voters were on a public website for several days before the courts shut it down. Elections Alberta says the voters list was given legally to the pro-separatist Republican Party of Alberta. It somehow got into the hands of another group who made it public. Under provincial law, access to the voters list is tightly controlled and only for election purposes. Green Party leader Mike Schreiner says Premier Doug Ford is spending too much time and money on pet projects focused in and on Toronto. Schreiner was at the Ontario Small Urban Municipalities Conference in Parry Sound yesterday and says small communities are feeling left out.
2: Struggling with a housing crisis that are making it hard for people to find an affordable place to call home. You're seeing rural hospital emergency department closures and restricted hours. You're having students learning in overcrowded classrooms. And now you have Ontario with the highest unemployment rate of any province in the country. And people are saying to the premier, there's a whole province out here.
1: Schreiner says Ford should drop his plan for a tunnel under the 401, an expanded island airport, and a resort at the Toronto waterfront. Just in time for spring, there's a new recreational trail open between Collingwood and Angus. The Barrie-Collingwood Railway Trail now runs another 23 kilometres, connecting Collingwood, Stayner, New Lowell and Angus, while passing through several other small villages and towns along the way. The accessible route is suitable for walking, cycling and other non-motorized uses. In sports, in the NHL, Montreal hosts the Tampa Bay Lightning in Game 6 of their series, with the Habs leading 3-2. Buffalo could take out the Bruins tonight with a win, and the Vegas Golden Knights take a 3-2 lead into their game against Utah. In the NBA, the Toronto Raptors face elimination tonight. They trail the Cavs 3-2 in their first round series, and in baseball, the Toronto Blue Jays play their second of four against the Minnesota Twins. Pat Corbin gets the ball for the Jays. That's news and sports. The forecast is next.
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1: Mainly cloudy tonight with a low minus 2, but wind chill will make it feel minus 6. Tomorrow, a mix of sun and cloud with a high of 6 degrees. And for Sunday, sunshine with a high reaching 13.
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1: Mainly cloudy tonight with a low minus 2, but wind chill will make it feel minus 6. Tomorrow, a mix of sun and cloud with a high of 6 degrees. And for Sunday, sunshine with a high reaching 13. Weather.

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2: Mainly cloudy tonight with a low minus 2, but wind chill will make it feel minus 6. Tomorrow, a mix of sun and cloud with a high of 6 degrees. And for Sunday, sunshine with a high reaching 13.
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1: Mainly cloudy tonight with a low minus 2, but wind chill will make it feel minus 6. Tomorrow, a mix of sun and cloud with a high of 6 degrees. And for Sunday, sunshine with a high reaching 13.
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1: 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I've got a date for your calendar, May 24th. 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And this year, we're excited to introduce our Kids Who Care team for ages 12 and under, because you're never too young to make a difference. Come move for a great cause at hospicegeorgiantriangle.com.
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3: Mainly cloudy tonight with low minus 2, but wind chill will make it feel minus 6. Tomorrow, a mix of sun and cloud with a high of 6 degrees. And for Sunday, sunshine with a high reaching 13.
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